0: Ascolta le hit, segui il suono di Radio La Voce.
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Fall off what? I ain't seen the horse. Called your bluff, better cite the source. 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

0: 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Make the world safe for you and me.
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1: 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Good fucking luck. You're on your own.

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